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1: At City Harvest, we believe no New Yorker has to go hungry. 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
10: La New York Philharmonic reúne a Gustavo Dudamel junto a la legendaria Spanish Harlem Orchestra en un espectáculo que no te puedes perder. Este próximo 9 de mayo están todos invitados a disfrutar de una noche inolvidable en el United Palace. Salsa, ritmo y una mezcla poderosa de música clásica con sabor latino. No te pierdas a Gustavo Dudamel, New York Philharmonic, la Spanish Harlem Orchestra y la participación especial de Rubén Blades en el United Palace el 9 de mayo. 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